RDR2. We face it with a smile. There is no need to cry for trifles more than this. Do you still recall my name and the month it all began? Will you release me with a kiss?

0: WDR 2.
1: We're gonna ride, ride, ride, ride, ride till we fall. They say we got no future at all.